0: You're missing home. Only know you love her when you let her go. And you let her go.
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1: I saw you on a Sunday in a cafe and all you did was look my way. And my heart started to race.

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Maybe it's 'cause I got a little bit older. Maybe it's all that I've been through.

kill us with this much desire. Together we're winners. They say that we're out of control, and some say we're sinners. But don't let them ruin our beautiful rhythms.